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1: What's your guilty pleasure song? What are you listening to when no one else is around, or just like you're driving a car at night, potentially as a 34-year-old man going back home at like 12:30, and it's kind of a quiet neighborhood and you're blasting a song like this potentially? Justin McCartney. I don't know what struck me to put me in the Justin McCartney mood last night.
2: Okay.
3: Yeah.
1: I left Rachel's place, my girlfriend's place. I was just in a good mood.
2: Yeah.
1: And I was just like, I was a very like lover boy.
2: Yeah, it is.
1: She's going on a trip today. So I went to go see her last night. And then we watched TV and stuff. But I left the place at like 12:30 at night. I'm like, I gotta go to bed.
3: Yeah.
1: And I'm just playing this and I'm driving through the park. And I had my windows down because it was nice. Mm. And then I'm at a stoplight and I look to my left and there's a dude just dogging me, like looking at me.
2: Yeah, yeah.
3: Oh,
1: straight eyed. He's like, uh-huh. Jesse McCartney.
2: In those moments, do you continue to sing to them?
1: So normally, no. But what went through my head is immediately the scene from Bruce Almighty where Terry Crews is singing to Jim Carrey. He won't stop like doing the obnoxious like dance in the convertible. Is that Bruce Almighty?
2: Isn't that White Chicks?
1: No, it's Bruce Almighty. Anyway, so no, I sang to him and then I slowly pulled away.
3: I'm glad that you did. I think that was the only proper response to that.
2: Yeah.
1: So what's your guilty pleasure song? What's the song that like, it's not like you're not proud of it, but like maybe you're not listening to it with other people.
2: Yeah. Oh, you gotta be proud of it.
1: We'll play them next on XYZ. I'm addicted.

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1: Yesterday, I was driving pretty late, nice night, driving home, windows down, and I don't know what struck me, but Jesse McCartney was the mood, so I was blasting this song with my windows down. I don't want just anyone to hold. I don't want my love to go to waste. Beautiful soul, right?
2: Yeah.
1: Great song.
2: Sure.
1: Old school song, millennial song.
2: Right.
1: It's 12:30 at night. I was driving home pretty late, and my windows are down, and I'm at a stoplight, and I look over, and a dude is just staring me down, like, what
2: Why
1: is
2: are you
1: happening,
2: doing that?
1: Man?
2: Yeah.
1: I'm sure I was a character in his story at
3: sure,
1: that point.
3: Right, yeah. Right. Well, you're at that, we're all connected, Eric.
1: Yeah,
3: you were each characters in each other's stories.
1: Previously, I said it was like Terry Crews and Bruce Almighty. It was Terry Crews and Click, Adam Sandler.
2: Mm-hmm. Yes, okay.
1: That's what I was thinking of. Mm-hmm. But what is your guilty pleasure song? Like, no matter when, where, you're playing it and just like, you don't care. You're singing along. Audrey, what was yours?
3: Mine is Fishing in the Dark by Nitty Gritty Dirt Band.
2: I've never heard of this.
1: Yes, you have.
3: This is a great song.
4: You and me go fishing in the dark.
2: This song, yeah.
3: I know
2: this song.
3: I put this on, I'm in.
1: So Minnesotan of you.
3: Wow.
1: This is just Minnesota State Fair.
3: I love this song so much.
1: It's a great song. This and
4: in the middle of the night, just moving.
1: This one's a little twangy for like my dad's old like catalog, but you know what was really big for him and my mom was Doobie Brothers, Old Black Water. It's like in the same vein as that.
3: Yeah.
1: Jordan, what was your song?
2: Nelly Furtado, Do It.
1: Do
2: it. Yes.
1: It is, right? Oh, wait, no.
3: Nope.
1: That's my song. This is NSYNC pop.
5: This isn't a guilty pleasure, Eric. This is just a pleasure. You love this song.
1: I love it so much.
5: Yeah.
1: Have you ever seen me do the choreography to this, Audrey?
3: No.
1: I know
2: He knows all of it.
1: I kind of scaled it back now that I'm a little older.
2: She said, get up and do it.
1: I will. I did it in the Pride Parade the other day, but yeah.
3: Nice.
2: Yeah, he did.
3: Amazing.
1: My buddy's Mark and Trace.
3: Play my song.
1: Yeah. We learned the choreography for it
5: like
1: in college.
5: I said, not guilty, just a pleasure.
1: We thought it would help get us girls.
2: Had that work, did it?
1: I don't know that that's the reason I have a girlfriend right now.
2: Okay.
1: But it's
2: okay,
1: not the reason.
2: Yet to be seen.
1: If she saw that, she'd break up with me. I'm sorry. So yours was Do It, Nelly.
2: Nelly Furtado.
1: The wrong song. So this song right here. Really?
2: Yes, it's so girly, bubblegum pop.
1: B-side.
2: Yeah, and I love this song.
3: Okay. I was saying earlier, my mom put this album on my iPod shuffle when I was like six.
5: Your mom's a real one.
1: You had an iPod at six? That's wild. Which shuffle did you have?
3: 35.
1: Describe the look of the iPod shuffle for you, Audrey, as the 24-year-old on the show.
3: I think it had a screen.
1: Oh, yeah. Okay. Well, that was like new.
3: Yeah. It was
1: none of the shuffles
3: pink.
1: Had screens. That was
3: no,
1: the whole point.
3: No, that's the Nano, I think.
1: No, the Nano had screens. The shuffle had no screen.
3: Then it was my iPod Nano.
1: Because the original shuffle looked like a little stick of gum. It was a white stick.
3: Yeah.
1: And then they started making them like little squares.
3: Yeah, my mom had one of those.
1: They were called shuffles because you had no screen. So it would shuffle the music.
2: You just didn't know what you were getting.
1: You had a Nano at six? I had a Nano in high school.
3: My babysitter. Well, that would make sense, Eric, because when you were in high school, I was six.
2: So funny enough, if you type in iPod Nano and look up images, the first thing that comes up is that Nelly Furtado album.
3: Yes!
2: That's hilarious.
3: In
2: the screen of a Nano.
1: What is your classic guilty pleasure song? You're playing it any time of the day. Doesn't matter. Puts you in a good mood. I want to put a new playlist together. So let us know. XYZ content on Instagram.
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16: Tonight, showers likely, mostly cloudy, lows in the upper 60s. Then Thursday, chance of showers and thunderstorms, highs in the upper 80s. Then Thursday night, chance of showers and thunderstorms, partly cloudy, with lows in the upper 60s.

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1: What have you been into, binging, watching? Jordan, you were talking about Sling TV.
2: Okay, stop making fun of me. It's also on AMC Plus, but it's called The Last Anniversary. 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
3: Got it.
2: So, yeah.
3: Netflix for Audrey. Yours is...
4: I'm watching the Avatar The Last Airbender live action. 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I think it's cute. I think it's mindless, hey. And I'm happy to watch it. I finished Beef, and Beef made me literally lose my marbles.
3: You don't get to.
4: Finish Beef. Don't watch Beef. 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
3: Audrey.
4: Watch Avatar instead.
3: All right. Cape Fear on Apple TV Plus. I'm sure you've had someone in your life that's already told you about this. Executive produced by Martin Scorsese and Steven Spielberg.
2: Like, huge.
3: You can't go wrong.
2: Yeah.
3: It's just the craziest thriller drama. A little scary, but not horror.
2: Suspense.
3: Don't worry. It's not like the original movie. 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
1: What's a nickname that you've gotten that you did not ask for? Audrey, sorry.
2: Okay, we're going with Tony.
1: Well, it started with Frosted Flakes, and then I was like, we got to be two on the nose.
2: I got a sunburn. Tony. I'm peeling. I've been getting called Tony because of my flakes.
1: Well, so. It's because your arm looks like Frosted Flakes.
2: Yeah.
1: Well, it's a bigger question here. We say it with love, but it's not something we're actively calling Audrey off the air.
2: No, only occasionally.
1: Yeah, but like, what's a nickname that you never asked for and it was awful and it stuck even though you hated it?
2: I have another one.
1: Oh, I have one, but it was actually a source of a lot of bullying for me, but I'm going to share it on the air.
3: I think I know it.
1: But with that said, under no circumstance will I be okay with you guys saying that season as a joke. Like it will trigger bullying.
2: Well, I wouldn't
1: in my
2: do that.
3: I make
2: I'm
3: better nicknames anyway. Yeah, yeah. So
1: I'm just saying, I'm going to open my heart to you.
2: No. I won't use it. I won't say it.
1: All right. What's a nickname you never asked for that you just got for a while? We'll talk about it next on XYZ.
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10: Tonight, showers likely, mostly cloudy, lows in the upper 60s. Then Thursday, chance of showers and thunderstorms, highs in the upper 80s. Then Thursday night, chance of showers and thunderstorms, partly cloudy, with lows in the upper 60s.

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1: What's a nickname that someone gave you and it just stuck and you're like, I didn't come up with this. I don't know why I have this, but it's just a thing.
2: Sure.
1: Jordan was the first person in my life to actually give me like a real nickname that I was okay with. Cause like my name's Eric. Uh-huh. It's four letters. So like you really shorten that. I tried to be cool at times and give myself Easy or E.
3: Yes.
1: But it didn't really work in high school or college. As I've gotten older, I sign my emails Easy. And so that's sticking a bit more now.
3: Yeah.
1: But it's something that's just my initials, Eric Zach.
3: Yeah.
2: Sure. Yeah.
1: Jordan calls me Rick.
2: I just take the E off of Eric. Yeah. And I call him Rick.
1: And people are so confused, especially when my dad's around, because my dad's Richard.
2: Sure. Yeah.
1: So everyone's like, do you mean his dad? He's like, No, I mean Rick.
2: I mean Rick. Yeah. He's standing right there.
1: But it's just one of those things. But there's been some other people to call me Rick that I'm like, it doesn't work.
2: You can't do that. Yeah.
1: It's not your thing. Yeah.
2: Some nicknames are communal. Others are like with that specific person. Yeah. It's almost like a secret handshake.
1: Like you can't share like wet beefers with other people, right?
2: that's I can't believe you brought that back.
1: I'm only saying we briefly joked about calling Andre wet beefers.
3: I have IBS. I'll explain it.
1: But Jordan said it.
2: But I didn't turn it into a nickname. I just said it.
1: It was so shocking that I was like, that's very funny to say. But I'm never going to continue that and like call that to you.
2: Let me be the first to say, Audrey, if somebody outside of this room calls
1: this
2: you
1: show,
2: wet beefers, I will fight. Yeah, okay. I will fight.
3: Okay.
2: You got the older brothers in us there.
1: Audj. Well, there's your nickname, Audj.
3: Audj is a nickname. That one's fine. People have called me that for a while now.
2: Okay.
3: One that I got when I was a barista. I was a barista at a restaurant for a while.
2: Okay.
3: And the chef started calling me Beans.
1: That's very ironic. Huh.
3: And then it...
2: And then interesting.
3: And then it progressed into frijoles.
1: Okay.
3: So then the kitchen was calling me frijoles.
2: All right, Spanish beans.
1: In high school, before I had gone through my growth spurt, I was 5'2".
2: Okay,
1: now 5'11" and 3/4" because Jordan won't let me say 6 foot
2: because that's just the fact.
1: It's literally just under 6 foot.
2: Yeah. Okay.
1: I was very compact, right? I hadn't grown vertically yet.
2: Very compact.
1: I had a lot of weight in my face and. I was in theater and like the older group of kids thought for whatever reason that I resembled the kid who played Beans on Even Stevens.
3: Oh, really? Like, yours was Beans
1: but
3: too?
1: But if you ever seen that, he's like the most disliked, ugly, non-lovable person.
3: Aww.
1: And so they all started calling that definitely as an insult.
3: Yeah. Sure.
1: And then trying to get it to stick. And as I got older and definitely never looked like him or anything,
2: right.
1: They just kept doing it.
2: Sure.
1: And I was like, hey, this really bothers me. I tried everything in the book. I tried like, oh, it's fine. Keep calling it to me.
2: Right.
3: Yeah.
1: And like everything.
2: Sure.
1: And it just always came from a point of hate and like really.
3: That's so mean.
1: Yeah. Just like, and I was like, you're not understanding. I don't mind a nickname. I mind that you're comparing me to like the most dislikable, annoying person on television.
3: Yeah. Sure.
1: And it's just like, I was so self-conscious because of it. And like, there's like up through college. And then finally I saw one of those people a couple years ago and they like, I heard them say it. And I was like, I'm old enough to fight you now.
3: Yeah.
1: Like I will hurt you.
2: You were like, old enough to fight them then.
1: No, I wasn't. I was 5'2" and my voice was up here. But my Beans was from a very awful place.
3: Oh, well, you can call me Beans.
1: I don't want to. Okay. I don't like that word now because of it.
3: Okay.
2: It's a swear for you now.
1: Okay. I just say burrito. I don't say bean burrito.
2: Okay.
1: XYZ with Eric Zachary. What's a nickname that you got? You're like, I don't know why I got this. I don't like it, but I have it.

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1: Today on Mom's Hot Take, it's just me trying to walk her through how to use her phone to pay for things.
2: Hey, troubleshooting.
3: Yeah, that's legit.
1: Have you tried putting it in rice? turned it on and off. No, my mom's pretty tech savvy.
3: Thank you.
1: For your generation. But like, but I will say you're so easily confused that you just make yourself more confused because she wasn't understanding the difference between... She wasn't understanding the difference between Apple Cash and what an Apple wallet is.
2: Sure,
1: and,
2: yeah.
3: It says Apple Cash and it says I have $16 in my account. And I'm like, where did that come from?
1: At some point, someone, probably me, sent you some like money through Apple Cash.
2: Just humor me here real quick. What is the difference between Apple Cash and an Apple wallet in your own words, Mom?
3: Well, the Apple Cash means I have that cash. And then I don't know what Apple wallet is.
1: It's At one point, she's like, did I convert U.S. dollars to apples? And I'm like, this isn't Animal Crossing.
3: Why do you have to say Apple Cash, Apple wallet?
1: Because they're two different things. They're two
3: here an apple, there an apple, everywhere an apple, apple.
1: Okay. 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
1: What are you watching Wednesday? 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I forgot how whimsical this music is. What have you been watching? What have you been into? Audrey, we'll start with you.
2: I have been watching the live-action Avatar The Last Airbender Netflix.
1: Oh, okay.
2: Because the second season just came out, and my partner's watching it and was like, did you like the show as a kid? You should watch this. And I was like, yeah. And I'll tell you, it's really sweet.
1: I don't think it would be described that way.
2: Why?
1: I just don't know a lot about it. I mean, I know the original like cartoon, but like in my head, I don't think
2: Avatar.
3: Like it's action.
2: Yeah, I loved. It's very
1: Is it coming of age.
2: Kind of. It's very. It's pretty. Like it's like a kid's show.
1: How did
2: but
1: you
2: it's
1: get the
2: like
1: arrow?
2: Sweet, mindless, like easy to watch. Okay. It's cute.
1: Sure. Summer I Turn Pretty kind of vibes.
2: No, not at all.
3: I would hope not.
2: Not at all. It is kind of sad, and the storyline is like I don't know. I think it's pretty good. It's
3: seated in war.
2: Yeah.
1: All right. Avatar The Last Airbender live action. Second season just came out.
2: Anyway,
1: Netflix.
2: Really good. Started watching it. It's pretty cute. I would watch it.
1: Jordan?
2: More.
3: I just started watching The Last Anniversary on, it's not easy to find, but it's on Sling TV if you have it, or AMC Plus.
1: Deep cut.
3: Yeah. We had to dig deep.
1: This?
3: Okay. So it's this short mystery. You know, I'm a whodunit guy. Mm-hmm. Basically this huge family, one of the, grandmothers passes away and leaves her like mansion lakeside house to one of her grandson's ex-girlfriends who the family has not seen in years. So the whole family is upset and they're also like wrapped in this whole like murder mystery from years ago. And
2: I would love this.
3: Oh yeah, it's really good because they think like, oh, she left the house to this random girl because she might figure out what happened from all those years ago. So she's dealing with like trying to figure that out, but also the family kind of not liking her because she's a rando who inherited essentially their house. Yeah, it's great. And it's a limited series.
1: I hope it's good if he's talking about
3: it. Yeah, no, it actually sucks. No, it's great. It's really good.
2: It's all disappointing when you want something to be really good.
3: No, it's
1: you
3: it's
1: know
3: great.
1: What's really good, and I'm very late here, is Cape Fear on Apple TV Plus.
3: I don't think you're late.
1: I mean, but like people were telling me about it when it first started. So like it was a big deal before it even came out because it's executive produced by Steven Spielberg and Martin Scorsese.
3: Yeah.
2: Oh, sure.
1: Yeah. Javier Bardem is in it.
3: Yeah.
1: Bardem. It's incredible. I don't even want to ruin any part of the plot, but like guy goes to the jail.
2: Guy
1: goes to prison. His lawyer, who's played by Amy Adams, basically is like, she tried to get him off, he couldn't, he goes, gets sentenced to life,
3: yeah,
1: and then she ends up marrying the prosecutor who put this guy in jail.
3: Yes,
1: he gets out of jail.
3: Yep.
1: And just psychological thriller ensues.
3: Messing with
1: everyone
3: them.
1: Kept telling me it was horror.
3: Well, because the original one is
1: got
3: more horror leaning.
1: It's really not. There's a few jump scares, but it's more psychological than anything.
3: Yeah,
1: it's so good though. And the next episode comes out on Friday. There's like 7 episodes out right now. Cape Fear, Apple TV Plus. Avatar The Last Airbender live action on Netflix. And then what was your Sling TV jam?
3: It's called The Last Anniversary on Sling TV.
1: All right. I'll pay for Netflix.
3: Right. I have Netflix.
1: I thought you were going to say I have money. It's XYZ with Eric Zachary. What are you watching Wednesday? 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
12: Tonight, showers likely, mostly cloudy, lows in the upper 60s. Then Thursday, chance of showers and thunderstorms, highs in the upper 80s. Then Thursday night, chance of showers and thunderstorms, partly cloudy, with lows in the upper 60s.

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1: XYZ with Eric Zachary, the John M. Chu, Britney Spears biopic is coming out, and they finally have a writer tapped who's going to adapt the Woman in Me book that she put out.
2: Yes, Liz Merriweather, okay. The creator of New Girl, if you don't know her. So to me, who's not, you know, someone not really a big Britney fan, that caught my attention. So yeah. I'm like, oh, okay. It's interesting.
1: I don't know enough about her body of work other than New Girl. Sure. I'm just worried they're going to try to make it a little too whimsical.
2: Like tongue-in-cheek.
1: Yeah. And try to make things seem cooler than they were.
2: Right. Like, you don't need a Winston character in the Britney Spears biopic.
1: And this isn't anything towards Britney. I'm just really not a fan of biopics coming out when the person's still alive.
2: That's also fair.
1: And not only not still alive, like, she still potentially has a career in front of her, however she traverses her life now moving forward. But, like, it's not like she's 80 and, like, Bruce Springsteen put out like his, like, that's, you know,
2: I was just going to say the amount of people who have I've heard say like, oh, I didn't know Bruce Springsteen was still alive.
1: I didn't know Bob Dylan was still alive.
2: Yeah. Okay. That too. Yeah.
3: Like Bob Dylan's still doing shows.
1: That's crazy.
3: Wow.
1: Yeah. You said that like the biggest Bob Dylan fan.
2: She was at the last one.
1: Bob Dylan's still doing shows.
3: I love him. Minnesota.
1: Britney biopic coming out. Liz Merriweather, the writer, John M. Chu, the director.
0: And the match is about to begin.

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1: How long can your home be your identity? And what I mean by that is if you've ever moved anywhere else, usually one of the first questions that comes up when you meet someone is like, oh, where are you from?
2: Yeah.
3: Right.
1: And if you've moved from one major city to another major city or one region to another region, it just becomes your thing. Like for Audrey, her
2: everything. I was going to say this is targeted.
1: I also have an experience with this too, but, and I'm sure Jordan does as well. But Audrey, everything about her is Minnesotan, right?
2: I'm a Minnesota girl down. Yeah. Can't take that from me.
1: Sure. No one is, but like, it's just like, it's your identity at times.
2: Oh yeah, absolutely.
1: To a point where like you've used it as an excuse. I'm like, I'm just from Minnesota. I'm sorry.
2: Yeah.
1: Like,
2: yeah.
1: That said, how long before like you're living in Chicago now? How long before it's like, okay, that's not the first thing out of my mouth every single time?
3: There's an interesting caveat in what you said, and I want to kind of break down the thing you just said.
1: We'll talk about how long your home can be your identity or the thing you lead with next.
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13: Tonight, showers likely, mostly cloudy, lows in the upper 60s. Then Thursday, chance of showers and thunderstorms, highs in the upper 80s. Then Thursday night, chance of showers and thunderstorms, partly cloudy, with lows in the upper 60s.

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1: Audrey is from Minnesota.
2: Yes.
1: Jordan is from upstate New York. You moved around before that, but for Syracuse. All intents and purposes, yeah, you bleed orange. I'm from Chicago, suburbs of Chicago, also Chicago, before someone's like, well, you can't say that if you were in the city. I also lived in the city, too. All of that to say, as someone that lived other places, all three of us, how long can you, is that your identity? Is like, oh, that's the guy from Chicago. Yeah. That's the girl from Minnesota. That's the guy from upstate New York, you know? Before it's not the thing you lead with every single time.
3: So I think because it really has to do with what city you move to. Because in a city like Chicago, there is such personality there, right?
1: Yeah.
3: Where like if I, because I've been here for 12, maybe 13 years.
1: Yeah.
3: I still consider myself a transplant from upstate New York.
2: Yeah.
3: Solely
1: which is
3: because.
1: Wild because you've lived here almost longer, if not longer.
3: Yeah, exactly. But the second I start claiming this new city, and because it has such personality, they're going to be like, oh, well, where'd you go to high school? What streets did you grow up on?
2: Yeah.
3: Where, like, if I had moved to, you know, maybe another tertiary city, I would, you know, it would be something totally different and I'd start taking on that persona. But I can't go up to somebody who's naturally born in Chicago and be like, oh, yeah, I'm from here, too.
1: I do find it interesting because Jordan and I and Audrey, but especially Jordan and I travel a lot for work. Right.
2: Yeah.
1: And people will always ask, like, where are you guys from? And usually we'll either answer in unison or I'll lead and I'll say Chicago.
3: Yeah.
1: But if I say it and then they look at Jordan, he goes upstate New York. Even though I'm like, dude, you've lived in Chicago for 12 years.
3: I'm never going to claim it.
2: Yeah.
1: That said, I usually, because I don't want Chicago to be my only identity, and it's nothing against that city, but I'm from there. I live there. I moved away from there, and I returned to there. Obviously, I like it.
3: Right.
1: But I almost always go, I also lived in New York for 5 years. Because that's the interesting thing about me, to me, right?
2: Yeah.
1: That's what makes me a little different when I'm talking to someone. Is like, people love to talk about Chicago, especially people not from Chicago.
2: Yeah.
1: They're like, oh, how many gunshots go off?
2: Yeah.
1: And it's like, all right.
2: Yeah.
1: But New York, I think, is a very common ground city because most people that you talk to that have lived in New York move there, right?
3: Right.
1: That is a very transplant, especially Manhattan City.
2: Sure. Yeah, for sure.
1: So how long are you going to claim Minnesota, Audrey?
2: Forever.
1: Okay.
2: I think probably. I mean, I
1: do. Do you think you'll go back to Minneapolis area?
2: Someday, probably. Okay. But I do feel like what I'll do now, because I have been living here for so long, is I'll give like a little, I'm originally from Minnesota, but I've been here for 6 years. You know, like,
1: sure,
2: I feel like then people are like, oh, okay. So that like gives people a gauge of like what I do know and what I don't know.
3: For sure.
2: Because I'm never going to claim here. I'm not from here.
3: I don't
2: have, you know, I don't even know parts of the city yet.
1: You know what I mean? Like, a little disclaimer, because I feel like if you're hearing this, we don't always pull back the curtain, but we record the show from Chicago. We also travel consistently to all of the different radio stations that air us, right?
3: Yeah.
1: So
3: we're
1: everywhere from the Kansas City area to LA, to Bakersfield, to Pacific Northwest. I mean, so it's given us a lot of perspective on the different areas we pride ourselves in knowing about the places that we're on the air. That said, you know, I've definitely had people be like, why do you know so much about Chicago? And I'm like, oh, I live here.

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1: XYZ with Eric Zachary. Happy Wednesday.
2: Wow, it's only Wednesday?
1: You said that was so much.
2: This is brutal.
1: Energy.
2: This is rough.
1: Yeah. A long week, man. I feel like it's extra for Jordan because you just, like, in the last 3 weeks, you've gotten married.
2: Yeah.
1: Had your birthday.
2: Yep.
1: And you just want to, like, relax and be a retired person now.
2: I wish I could be a retired person, but, you know, the grind doesn't stop.
1: I will compliment that. This is like your 10th day in a row wearing pants to the studio.
2: I'm really trying, man. I am really trying.
1: He's really just cycling through his outfits from Portugal. He's like,
2: I'm mixing them up, though. You never saw these pants with this shirt before. This
1: I
2: is
1: haven't.
2: A new one.
1: No, you look
3: this is a good one.
1: You work at Zara. It looks great.
2: Thank you. Thank you.
1: The show is on.

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2: Your XYZ ENT Entertainment Report, all brought to you by Eggland's Best. The Britney Spears biopic is coming, and people everywhere are saying, free Britney, make sure this is right, make sure it's accurate, make sure this is real.
3: Yeah.
2: And I guess Liz Merriweather has been tapped to write the biopic.
3: Yes. I think the big thing about it, if you don't know who that is,
2: I don't.
3: She was the creator of New Girl.
2: Oh.
3: So, yeah, like, this is the big update. You've got my attention now.
2: I see, what worries me when I hear that is that they're going to take some of the more serious aspects of her biopic and make it too quirky, fun. Like,
3: I mean,
2: new girly.
3: Yeah. So it's still being directed by John M. Chu.
2: She has knives in her hands.
3: Yeah, oh, okay.
2: You know what I'm saying?
3: I mean, it's yet to be seen. I just know that, you know, there is going to be, that gives me a little hope that it's not going to be all super serious. Mm-hmm. I think that there are some parts of Britney's life that, you know, you can like play around with, and there are, you know, allow for some jokes.
4: Yeah,
3: but,
4: I mean, yeah.
2: Were you going to say more words, Audrey, or?
4: Well, yeah, I was just, sorry, didn't want to cut you off. I was just going to say, I feel like Britney Spears has had, like, for better or for worse, like, a pretty, like...
2: Crazy life.
3: Yeah, exactly. So, you know, I hope that it's not all just, like, the craziness. I you know, they're definitely going to go off of her book that
2: Woman
3: she...
2: Woman in Me.
3: Yeah. Yeah, that she put out. So, you know, you'll see, you know, it told from her eyes.
4: Yeah.
3: However, to bring in somebody like Liz Merriweather, I'd be like, oh, okay, there might be a little bit of... a brevity levity here.
4: Yeah.
3: So, you know, we'll see.
2: Really interested in who they tap to play Britney, because I feel like if they go too unknown of a star,
3: sure,
2: it's going to come off very Hallmark-y.
4: Yeah,
3: okay.
4: Yeah.
2: Like, but if they go too big of a star, it's going to be like that's showing up Britney, and fans wouldn't be thrilled about that part either.
3: You mean you don't want it to be Sydney Sweeney,
2: oh,
3: Eric?
2: No, no, please, no. I'm not the biggest Britney Spears fan, but don't do that to Britney.
3: Yeah, I totally agree. That was sarcasm. Yeah.
2: I just imagining the scene that Sydney would put on, like, oh my God, I shaved my head. I just don't see it going well.
4: I shaved my head.
3: You know, it's real sweetie hate hours over here.
2: I'm very team Britney on that one.
3: Right.
2: XYZ with Eric Zachary, your XYZ ENT Entertainment Report, all brought to you by Eggland's Best.
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17: Tonight, showers likely, mostly cloudy, lows in the upper 60s. Then Thursday, chance of showers and thunderstorms, highs in the upper 80s. Then Thursday night, chance of showers and thunderstorms, partly cloudy, with lows in the upper 60s.

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1: Today on XYZ with Eric Zachary, Britney Spears is getting a biopic written by Liz Merriweather, the writer of New Girl.
2: That could be exciting.
1: It could be very whimsical.
2: Yeah.
1: Coldplay is rumored to be playing the World Cup halftime show for the final. 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But last night I was like ready to end that friendship.
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3: That's
1: today's mom's hot take. 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
1: What's your guilty pleasure song? What are you listening to when no one else is around, or just like you're driving a car at night, potentially as a 34-year-old man going back home at like 12:30, and it's kind of a quiet neighborhood and you're blasting a song like this potentially? Justin McCartney. I don't know what struck me to put me in the Justin McCartney mood last night.
2: Okay.
1: Yeah. I left Rachel's place, my girlfriend's place. I was just in a good mood.
2: Yeah.
1: And I was just like, it's a very like lover boy.
2: Yeah, it is.
1: She's going on a trip today. So I went to go see her last night. And then we watched TV and stuff. But I left the place at like 12:30 at night. I'm like, I gotta go to bed.
3: Yeah.
1: And I'm just playing this and I'm driving through the park. And I had my windows down because it was nice. Mm. And then I'm at a stoplight and I look to my left and there's a dude just dogging me, like looking at me.
2: Yeah.
3: Oh,
1: straight eyed. He's like, Jesse McCartney.
2: Do you, in those moments, continue to sing to them?
1: So normally, no, but what went through my head is immediately the scene from Bruce Almighty where Terry Crews is singing to what's his name? Jim Carrey. Like he won't stop like doing the obnoxious like dance in the convertible. Is that Bruce Almighty?
2: Isn't that White Chicks?
1: No, it's Bruce Almighty. Anyway, so no, I sang to him, and then I slowly pulled away.
3: I'm glad that you did. I think that was the only proper response to that.
1: Yeah. So what's your guilty pleasure song? What's the song that, like, it's not like you're not proud of it, but like maybe you're not listening to it with other people.
2: Yeah. You gotta be proud of it.
1: We'll play them next on XYZ. That's
0: people talking about. If it's being talked about, we're talking about it now. It's Entertainment E! 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
4: You won't want to be sedated for this. A tribute concert's in the works to mark the 50th anniversary of the Ramones' self-titled debut album. The moment is dead on. You're going through a tight one.
5: You get on the dilemma. 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I'm Mark Mayfield.
4: Seems hell isn't going to freeze over anytime soon. The Eagles are extending their residency at the Sphere in Las Vegas to run through December. 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
6: Hi, Davey. It's me, Mary Hartman. Mary Hartman.
4: Actress, writer, and director Louise Lasser has passed away. She was best known as the title character in the series Mary Hartman, Mary Hartman, and she received an Emmy nomination for the role in 1976. Lasser was 87 years old. And Mariska Hargitay has been picked to host the 2026 Emmy Awards. The Law & Order SVU star and executive producer is going to be the first woman to do so. The ceremony will take place on September 14th. On NBC. And that's entertainment. I'm Daria Albinger.
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19: Tonight, showers likely, mostly cloudy, lows in the upper 60s. Then Thursday, chance of showers and thunderstorms, highs in the upper 80s. Then Thursday night, chance of showers and thunderstorms, partly cloudy, with lows in the upper 60s.

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1: Yesterday, I was driving pretty late. Nice night, driving home, windows down, and I don't know what struck me, but Jesse McCartney was the mood, so I was blasting this song with my windows down. I don't want just anyone to hold. I don't want my love to go to waste. Beautiful Soul, right?
2: Yeah.
1: Great song.
2: Sure.
1: Old school song, millennial song.
2: Right.
1: It's 12:30 at night. I was driving home pretty late, and my windows are down, and I'm at a stoplight, and I look over, and a dude is just staring me down, like, What is happening, man?
2: Yeah.
1: I'm sure I was a character in his story at that point.
3: Right, right. Well, you're at that, we're all connected, Eric.
1: Yeah,
3: you were each characters in each other's stories.
1: Previously, I said it was like Terry Crews and Bruce Almighty. It was Terry Crews and Click, Adam Sandler.
2: Mm-hmm. Yes, okay.
1: That's what I was thinking of. Mm-hmm. But what is your guilty pleasure song? Like, no matter when, where, you're playing it and just like, you don't care. You're singing along. Audrey, what was yours?
3: Mine is Fishing in the Dark by Nitty Gritty Dirt Band.
2: I've never heard of this.
1: Yes, you have.
3: This is a great song.
4: You and me go fishing in the dark.
2: This song,
3: I put this on. I'm in.
1: So Minnesota of you.
3: Wow.
1: This is just
3: ready.
1: Minnesota State Fair.
3: I love this song so much.
1: It's a great song. This and
4: in the middle of the night, just moving.
1: This one's a little twangy for like my dad's old like catalog, but you know what was really big for him and my mom was Doobie Brothers, Old Black Water. It's like in the same vein as that.
3: Yeah.
1: Jordan, what was your song?
2: Nelly Furtado, Do It.
1: Do it.
2: Yes.
1: It is, right? Oh, wait, no.
3: Nope.
1: That's my song. This is NSYNC pop.
5: This isn't a guilty pleasure, Eric. This is just a pleasure. You love this song.
1: I love it so much.
5: Yeah.
1: Have you ever seen me do the choreography to this, Audrey?
3: No.
1: I know the
2: He knows all of it.
1: I kind of scaled it back now that I'm a little older.
2: She said, get up and do it.
1: I will. I did it in the Pride Parade the other day, but yeah.
3: Nice.
2: Yeah, he did.
3: Amazing.
1: My buddies Mark and Trace.
3: Play my song.
1: Yeah. We learned the choreography for it
5: like
1: in college.
5: I said, not guilty, just the pleasure.
1: We thought it would help get us girls.
5: Had that work, did it?
1: I don't know that that's the reason I have a girlfriend right now.
2: Okay.
1: But it's not the reason.
5: Yet to be seen.
1: If she saw that, she'd break up with me. I'm sorry. So yours was Do It, Nelly.
2: Nelly Furtado.
1: The wrong song. So this song right here. Really?
2: Yes. It's so girly, bubblegum pop.
1: B-side.
2: Yeah. Uh-huh. And I love this song.
3: Okay. I was saying earlier, my mom put this album on my iPod shuffle when I was like six.
5: Your mom's a real one.
1: You had an iPod at six? That's wild. Which shuffle did you have?
3: 35.
1: Describe the look of the iPod shuffle for you, Audrey, as the 24-year-old on the show.
3: I think it had a screen.
1: That was like new.
3: Yeah.
1: I thought none of the shuffles had screens. That was
3: the
1: whole point.
3: No, that's the Nano. I think.
1: No, the Nano had screens. The shuffle
3: had no screen. Then it was my iPod Nano.
1: Because the original shuffle looked like a little stick of gum. It was a white stick.
3: Yeah.
1: And then they started making them like little squares.
3: Yeah, my mom had one of those.
1: They were called shuffles because you had no screen. So it would shuffle the music.
5: You just didn't know what you were getting.
1: You had a Nano at six? I had a Nano in high school.
3: My babysitter. Well, that would make sense, Eric, because when were in high school, I was six.
2: Funny enough, if you type in iPod Nano and look up images, the first thing that comes up is that Nelly Furtado album.
3: Yes!
2: That's hilarious.
5: In the screen of a Nano.
1: What is your classic guilty pleasure song? You're playing it any time of the day. It doesn't matter. It puts you in a good mood. I want to put a new playlist together. So let us know. XYZ content on Instagram.

0: 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East Kentucky's hit music.
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1: XYZ with Eric Zachary. Mom's hot take. It's all brought to you by T-Mobile. My mom joining the show right now to go over what Apple Pay is versus Apple Wallet.
2: All right. I admit I'm all confused with the apples. There's apples there. There's apples there. And I just don't get it all. And it's like,
3: there's apples here. There's apples there.
1: My mom called me yesterday after I was done with work and I didn't answer. I was like, you know what? I didn't actually see my phone ring, but I was just like having some like decompression time.
3: Sure, sure.
1: After about an hour, I'm like, I'll call her back.
3: Right.
1: I'm seeing her later today. So I was like, if I call her back,
3: no big deal.
1: Yeah. Right. So I called her back and she goes, hey, I need your help. And I was like, okay. So I'm trying to order food. And my Apple Cash isn't working. How do I move money into my Apple Cash? And I'm like, I just go, what are you trying to do? And she goes, well, I need Apple Cash and I don't have Apple Cash. I'm like, stop saying Apple Cash. I said, do you mean Apple Pay? And she goes, yeah, Apple Cash. I'm like, two different things. Stop. And I had to walk her through it. And we're going to talk about teaching your parents technology next on Mom's Hot Take.
2: Too many

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1: Mom's hot take on XYZ with Eric Zachary. 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Hey, Audrey. Hey, Jordan.
2: Hello. Hi.
1: Have you ever gotten a call from your parents and they're just technologically deficient?
2: Yeah.
3: Sometimes my mom, yeah.
1: Yeah, and I will say, like, my mom has done a pretty good job at trying to stay up on, like, knowing how most things work. Like, she uses TikTok. She can use social media pretty well.
4: It says Apple Cash in my wallet on my phone.
1: There have been moments where my mom, like, last summer, I think it was, she was like, I always post cute photos and no one's responding to my stuff on Instagram.
3: Right.
1: And I look at her Instagram and she's just posting it to her close friends and the only close friend she has is me. And I'm like, it's because no one's seen it, Mom. She's like, but I only follow close friends.
4: And now I am socially, like, making fun of others for doing that very same thing.
1: Yeah. Oh, wow. We call that hypocrisy. So yesterday she calls me and she's like really going through it. And like,
4: I needed food. I was starving.
3: You were hangry.
1: Don't read. Like, my family, we're having a little bit of a struggle with some health stuff with my dad and whatnot. And so, like, I never know what I'm walking into when I call my mom.
3: Sure.
1: And she had the same level of distraught in her voice that she did when my dad was, like, went missing as a man with dementia.
3: Yeah. Right, right, right.
1: But she was just trying to order food.
3: What were you trying to get?
4: Oh my gosh, a kale broccoli bowl.
1: Like a chicken bowl.
3: I would not be going that.
1: By the way, the local spot that she was going to pick it up from anyway, I'm like, just go order it there. She's trying to describe to me, like, what she's trying to place the order online.
4: Why does my wallet on my phone say Apple Cash?
1: No, Apple Cash is like, it's like, think of it like
4: a
1: Venmo.
4: $16 in it.
1: It's like, so it's just a temporary account. Yeah. So she was trying to use that, but then she's like, well, I'm trying to put my Chase card into my Apple Cash and that doesn't work. I'm like, well, you mean your wallet. Like, you have to add your card to your Apple wallet. But I'm like, also,
4: and it won't add.
1: But I'm like, she's not describing. I can't see her screen.
3: Sure.
1: I said, can you send me a screenshot? And she does this thing and it drives me crazy where, like, you know how to take a screenshot, but you will take a photo of your phone from your iPad and send that to me. And I'm like, this doesn't help me. Only for me to finally figure out she's trying to order, by the way, the local restaurant through Uber Eats as pickup.
3: Yeah.
1: A place she lives 5 minutes from that she's going to pick up the food from anyway.
3: You could just go there and order
1: it. It's essentially a fast food place. Like, they could prepare it right then and there.
3: Wait, you weren't even going to do delivery?
1: No.
4: No.
1: So, like, I finally get screenshots, finally figuring out, like, oh, she doesn't have a Chase card attached to her Uber account. So it's not giving her that option. The only thing that's coming up is, like, Apple Cash. Or she's like, oh, do I have PayPal? And I was like, Mom, no. After like 6 minutes of me, I'm like, Mom, I will literally pay for this if we could stop this conversation.
4: Wait,
1: right now.
4: There was a dead silence and Eric goes, Mom, I will pay for your food if you just tell me what you want.
1: I said, I will pay for this if we could just stop this conversation. And she goes, it's not about that. I'll give you the money. I said, it's not about the money. It's about my time.
3: Venmo.
1: Yeah. I was like, no. So I go ahead and pre-order it because I'm not inept. And she goes to the restaurant. The restaurant's internet is down anyway, so she had to end up ordering the food there.
3: So funny.
2: That's hilarious.
4: Well, no, I walked in and I said, I'm here to pick up my Uber.
1: Well, it's DoorDash, so that also is confusing.
4: And she goes, and the little chicky at the counter goes, she goes, no, we don't have that because our internet's down. And I said, well, what am I supposed to do? She goes, I don't know. Tell your client that you can't have food.
1: They thought you were like a DoorDash driver.
4: I was a DoorDash driver.
1: Yes.
4: And then the manager.
1: The blonde 50 plus woman walking with my dad with dementia. They're just delivering DoorDash around the suburbs.
3: You know what? That is probably more common than you think.
1: Okay.
4: Long story short,
1: my mom's coming.
4: I got a free drink out of it.
1: My mom's coming to the city tonight and she's like, can we schedule some time to go over my Apple Cash?
3: Well, I was going
1: to
3: say, did we resolve this? Do you have the card in your Apple wallet?
4: No, because then I got emails that said we couldn't add your card.
1: She tried it too many times. She got a fraud alert from Chase.
3: Oh, okay, got you. You know all you have to do is just like hold your card to the phone.
4: I did that, Jordan. And then I got an email that
1: next
4: said,
1: next time, I'm sending her your way.
4: Yeah, okay. We couldn't add your card to Apple Wallet.
1: Mom's hot
4: take.
1: This
4: is confusing.
1: It's all brought to you by T-Mobile. It's better over here. Find out how.
4: There's too many apples.
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14: Tonight, showers likely, mostly cloudy, lows in the upper 60s. Then Thursday, chance of showers and thunderstorms, highs in the upper 80s. Then Thursday night, chance of showers and thunderstorms, partly cloudy, with lows in the upper 60s.

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2: The World Cup, believe it or not, continues even beyond the Team USA knockout. And I know that's sarcasm for someone. Before someone's like, it's the biggest sporting event in the world, blah, blah, blah. We get it. Soccer is important to you. That said, the final is scheduled to happen a week from Sunday in New Jersey at MetLife. And they're tapping or potentially tapping Coldplay.
3: It's rumored
2: to play this, the halftime show.
4: This would make sense.
2: I just feel like, while it wouldn't be my first choice, it's like them or you two. Like, you have to pick a very universally global people that spread the message of bringing the world together.
3: Yes.
4: Well, just Coldplay's they're popular everywhere.
3: Yeah, they are.
4: You know,
3: they
4: they kind of just got it down.
2: Including for couples that you're, you know, slipping around on.
3: I was going to say, if you are cheating on your spouse, buy tickets now.
2: They have the chance to do the funniest thing.
3: Exactly.
2: And invite that CEO and the HR lady.
3: Yep.
2: Yes. I always forget it was an HR woman.

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1: We know you live life on the go.
2: On the go.
3: Go.
1: And so do we.
2: Take us with you.
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1: What have you been into binging, watching? Jordan, you were talking about Sling TV.
2: Okay, stop making fun of me. It's also on AMC Plus, but it's called The Last Anniversary. It is a limited series, murder mystery, whodunit.
3: Got it.
2: So, yeah.
3: Netflix for Audrey. Yours is...
4: I'm watching the Avatar Last Airbender live action. Jordan's making fun of me for it. I think it's cute. I think it's mindless, hey. And I'm happy to watch it. I finished Beef, and Beef made me literally lose my marbles. I finished Beef. Don't watch Beef. It will break your heart. Watch Avatar instead.
3: All right. Cape Fear on Apple TV Plus. I'm sure you've had someone in your life that's already told you about this. Executive produced by Martin Scorsese and Steven Spielberg.
2: Like, huge.
3: You can't go wrong.
2: Yeah.
3: It's just the craziest thriller drama. A little scary, but not horror.
2: Suspense.
3: Don't worry. It's not like the original movie. It's not like a slasher or anything like that. And that's on Apple TV Plus.
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18: Tonight, showers likely, mostly cloudy, lows in the upper 60s. Then Thursday, chance of showers and thunderstorms, highs in the upper 80s. Then Thursday night, chance of showers and thunderstorms, partly cloudy, with lows in the upper 60s.

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1: I owe Jordan an apology. He brought up the topic, nicknames you didn't ask for, and we didn't get to Jordan.
2: I mean, you guys have such an experience with the nicknames
1: Audrey,
2: that you have.
1: Audrey and I both have nicknames that we don't mind, that we got assigned. Mm-hmm. We also have nicknames from our past where it's like, I hate that.
3: Yeah.
1: I don't know why that applies to me in any capacity.
3: Yeah.
1: Jordan, you gave me Rick, which confuses everyone.
2: It's just Eric without the E. It's not that hard.
1: It's not that hard. It's just not something you would put together in your head in real time. And, like, I actually get confused when Jordan calls me Eric. Like, that's how long he's committed to calling me Rick.
2: Like, if I call him Eric, he's probably in trouble. Like, I'm probably mad.
1: To be fair, I used to always call you Turk.
2: Yeah. Because
1: we have a friendship very similar to Scrubs.
2: Yes.
1: Donald Faison and Zach Braff.
2: JD and Turk.
1: So I call you Turk. But also, I feel like just in the last 2 years, I've just switched to Jay.
2: Jay, you've just been calling me Jay a lot.
1: It's just the easiest. Because, again, if I call you Jordan, you're in trouble.
2: Right, exactly.
1: Like, we have an executive HR meeting if I'm calling you Jordan.
2: Exactly.
1: Or I'm mad and I'm yelling your name across the city like, Jordan!
2: Yeah, fair.
1: But Jordan, what other nicknames have you had?
2: So in college, when I was like making music and performing shows, like there was a split second where I would have like diva moments, either about a writer or something. And so one of the guys I would play with, I don't know where it came from, but he was like, I was getting upset about something. And he said this in front of a ton of people. And he was like, hey, man, you got to pump the lotion, man. You got to pump the Jergens, man.
1: What?
2: And started calling me Jergens.
1: Oh, God.
2: Because he was like, you got to take a deep breath. You got to take a couple pumps. You gotta pump the Jergens, man.
1: I hate that. And so, makes me feel so uncomfortable.
2: Right? Yeah, but because he said it in front of a ton of people, I started getting like
1: angry
2: or just like on edge, they'd be like, hey, Jergens, man. Hey, Jergens, you gotta chill out, Jergens. You gotta pump the lotion, man.
1: Nicknames for when someone's getting mad is the worst kind of nickname.
2: Oh, and it used to. Because
1: it will just come around and round and
2: like,
1: round.
2: It would diffuse me, but then I'm like, my point didn't get across.
1: Right.
2: And like, sometimes it would be like a technical issue. Like, I need this fixed.
1: Yeah.
2: And now everybody's just talking about how I have a lotion nickname.
1: Easy, easy Jergens.
2: Right. See what I'm saying?
1: All right. As if for us, on behalf of Beans, Wet Beefers, and Jergens.
2: Why you do her like this, man?
1: I did it to myself. I call myself Beans. That's like my most hated nickname in all of time.
2: Right. But arguably, Wet Beefers is worse than
1: Beans. Depends. Arguably, one can cause the other. That's it for us. We'll see you tomorrow on XYZ with Eric Zachary. Audrey, say goodbye.
3: Goodbye.
1: Jordan, say goodbye.
2: Just hang it up. Let's just hang it up. Thank you for dinner.

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9: Tonight, showers likely, mostly cloudy, lows in the upper 60s. Then Thursday, chance of showers and thunderstorms, highs in the upper 80s. Then Thursday night, chance of showers and thunderstorms, partly cloudy, with lows in the upper 60s.

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6: Tonight, showers likely, mostly cloudy, lows in the upper 60s. Then Thursday, chance of showers and thunderstorms, highs in the upper 80s. Then Thursday night, chance of showers and thunderstorms, partly cloudy, with lows in the upper 60s.

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8: Tonight, showers likely, mostly cloudy, lows in the upper 60s. Then Thursday, chance of showers and thunderstorms, highs in the upper 80s. Then Thursday night, chance of showers and thunderstorms, partly cloudy, with lows in the upper 60s.

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6: Tonight, showers likely, mostly cloudy, lows in the upper 60s. Then Thursday, chance of showers and thunderstorms, highs in the upper 80s. Then Thursday night, chance of showers and thunderstorms, partly cloudy, with lows in the upper 60s.

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12: Tonight, showers likely, mostly cloudy, lows in the upper 60s. Then Thursday, chance of showers and thunderstorms, highs in the upper 80s. Then Thursday night, chance of showers and thunderstorms, partly cloudy, with lows in the upper 60s.

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7: Tonight, showers likely, mostly cloudy, lows in the upper 60s. Then Thursday, chance of showers and thunderstorms, highs in the upper 80s. Then Thursday night, chance of showers and thunderstorms, partly cloudy, with lows in the upper 60s.

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5: Tonight, showers likely, mostly cloudy, lows in the upper 60s. Then Thursday, chance of showers and thunderstorms, highs in the upper 80s. Then Thursday night, chance of showers and thunderstorms, partly cloudy, with lows in the upper 60s.

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5: Tonight, showers likely, mostly cloudy, lows in the upper 60s. Then Thursday, chance of showers and thunderstorms, highs in the upper 80s. Then Thursday night, chance of showers and thunderstorms, partly cloudy, with lows in the upper 60s.

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11: Tonight, showers likely, mostly cloudy, lows in the upper 60s. Then Thursday, chance of showers and thunderstorms, highs in the upper 80s. Then Thursday night, chance of showers and thunderstorms, partly cloudy, with lows in the upper 60s.

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3: Tonight, showers likely, mostly cloudy, lows in the upper 60s. Then Thursday, chance of showers and thunderstorms, highs in the upper 80s. Then Thursday night, chance of showers and thunderstorms, partly cloudy, with lows in the upper 60s.

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6: Tonight, showers likely, mostly cloudy, lows in the upper 60s. Then Thursday, chance of showers and thunderstorms, highs in the upper 80s. Then Thursday night, chance of showers and thunderstorms, partly cloudy, with lows in the upper 60s.

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4: Tonight, showers likely, mostly cloudy, lows in the upper 60s. Then Thursday, chance of showers and thunderstorms, highs in the upper 80s. Then Thursday night, chance of showers and thunderstorms, partly cloudy, with lows in the upper 60s.

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9: Today, partly sunny with a chance of showers and thunderstorms, highs in the upper 80s. Then tonight, those showers and thunderstorms are likely with lows in the upper 60s. And Friday, showers and possibly thunderstorms, highs near 85.

In local news, a Prestonsburg man has been arrested in connection with an alleged shooting that investigators say occurred in April. According to court records, 37-year-old Julian Medina is accused of firing a handgun following an argument outside of Hobart's Pizza at Lancer, allegedly placing several people in danger. Medina was arrested July 5th on an outstanding warrant and is charged with first-degree wanton endangerment, menacing, second-degree disorderly conduct, and discharging a firearm across a public roadway. An 18-year-old Wolfe County man has been arrested following an undercover child exploitation investigation by Kentucky State Police. Jesse Dunn of Campton was taken into custody Tuesday after detectives allegedly discovered him uploading sexually explicit images of juveniles online. A search warrant was executed at a Campton residence where electronic devices were seized for a forensic examination. Dunn is facing 20 counts of possessing child porn. A grand jury has indicted a Morgan County man on multiple felony charges involving an alleged theft of public funds. 40-year-old Michael Burling of West Liberty is accused of stealing thousands of dollars from the Elliott County Ambulance Authority between 2018 and 2024. The indictment includes charges of theft, abuse of public trust, tampering with public records, and possession of a forged instrument. And officials in Martin County gathered to break ground on the site of the new Martin County Elementary School this week. The new school will be located on Hollybush Road next to Martin County High School in Inez. Superintendent Larry James says a third of the county students will be on that site when

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6: In local funeral announcements, services for Freddie Maynard, 73 of Ulysses, who passed away on Sunday. Services this morning, 11 a.m. at the Crum Funeral Home with Burnley Riverview Memorial Gardens in Louisa. 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Services for Jonathan Ray Music, 43 of Nippa, who passed away July 2nd. 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Services for Paula Sue Randolph Smith, 87 of Salyersville, who passed away Tuesday. Services Friday at 1 at the Victorious Faith Church with Burnley Branham Family Cemetery in Martin. Visitation is after 6 p.m. tonight at Jones Preston Funeral Home. Services for Dixie Wells, 80 of East Point, who passed away Tuesday. Services Saturday, 11 a.m. at the Phelps and Son Funeral Home with Burnley Wells Cemetery at East Point. 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Services for Darlene Ward, 91 of Paintsville, who passed away Sunday. 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Services are this coming Monday, July 13th, 2 p.m. at the Phelps and Son Funeral Home with burial in the Highland Memorial Park. 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
7: Today, partly sunny with a chance of showers and thunderstorms, highs in the upper 80s. Then tonight, those showers and thunderstorms are likely with lows in the upper 60s. And Friday, showers and possibly thunderstorms, highs near 85.

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10: Today, partly sunny with a chance of showers and thunderstorms, highs in the upper 80s. Then tonight, those showers and thunderstorms are likely with lows in the upper 60s. And Friday, showers and possibly thunderstorms, highs near 85.

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101, John Miller with the WKLW Early Morning Sports. Detroit Tigers right-hander Justin Verlander says this will be his final Major League season. 43-year-old issued a statement thanking Major League Baseball Commissioner Rob Manfred for making him a Legends pick for next week's All-Star Game before announcing his retirement. Three-time Cy Young Award winner has not pitched since April because of an injury, saying this season has been his most challenging and the sign he needed to hang up his glove. In addition to the Cy Youngs, Verlander was an American League Rookie of the Year and a Most Valuable Player and a two-time World Series champion. Well, the Reds evened their series against the Philadelphia Phillies after earning an 11-5 victory at Great American Ballpark. Sal Stewart, he went 2-for-4 with a pair of homers. Cincinnati, they have won two of their last three and will close out its three-game set tonight. Several members of Congress appear to be unhappy with the WNBA. A group of 11 lawmakers sent a letter to WNBA Commissioner Kathy Engelbert on Wednesday demanding the league take accountability for multiple attacks against Indiana Fever star Caitlin Clark. The letter describes Clark as the face of the league and suggests that she is on the receiving end of unnecessary physical hostility and violence. Lawmakers also mentioned their concern of reports that the attacks have been racially motivated. Quarterfinal round of the World Cup is here. France and Morocco, they square off in New England in a semifinal rematch of the 2022 tournament. Now, the French secured a 2-0 win and eventually fell to Argentina in the final. Lionel Messi and the defending champions get back to work on Saturday against Switzerland, while England and Norway clash earlier that day. Friday features a matchup between Spain and Belgium from Inglewood. Major League Baseball from last night. The American League, Tampa Bay beat the Yankees 3-0. Detroit 6, the A's 1. Minnesota beat Cleveland 6-5. Boston 5, the White Sox 0. Angels over Texas 13-1. National League, Braves 1 over Pittsburgh 3-0. As we said, the Reds beat the Phillies 11-5. Cardinals 1, they beat Milwaukee 5-1. San Diego 10, Arizona 4. And the Dodgers beat Colorado 4-3. Interleague play, Toronto over San Francisco 10-0. Chicago 9, Baltimore 7. Miami, they beat Seattle 2-0. Washington over Houston 8-2. Mets 1, they beat Kansas City 6-2. That's it for the early mornings.

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10: Today, partly sunny with a chance of showers and thunderstorms, highs in the upper 80s. Then tonight, those showers and thunderstorms are likely with lows in the upper 60s. And Friday, showers and possibly thunderstorms, highs near 85.

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11: Today, partly sunny with a chance of showers and thunderstorms, highs in the upper 80s. Then tonight, those showers and thunderstorms are likely with lows in the upper 60s. And Friday, showers and possibly thunderstorms, highs near 85.

Today, partly sunny with a chance of showers and thunderstorms, highs in the upper 80s. Then tonight, those showers and thunderstorms are likely with lows in the upper 60s. And Friday, showers and possibly thunderstorms, highs near 85.

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2: Today, partly sunny with a chance of showers and thunderstorms, highs in the upper 80s. Then tonight, those showers and thunderstorms are likely with lows in the upper 60s. And Friday, showers and possibly thunderstorms, highs near 85.

0: In local news, a Prestonsburg man has been arrested in connection with an alleged shooting that investigators say occurred in April. According to court records, 37-year-old Julian Medina is accused of firing a handgun following an argument outside of Hobart's Pizza at Lancer, allegedly placing several people in danger. Medina was arrested July 5th on an outstanding warrant, and his charge with first-degree wanton endangerment, menacing, second-degree disorderly conduct, and discharging a firearm across a public roadway. An 18-year-old Wolfe County man has been arrested following an undercover child exploitation investigation by Kentucky State Police. Jesse Dunn of Campton was taken into custody Tuesday after detectives allegedly discovered him uploading sexually explicit images of juveniles online. A search warrant was executed at a Campton residence where electronic devices were seized for a forensic examination. Dunn is facing 20 counts of possessing child porn. A grand jury has indicted a Morgan County man on multiple felony charges involving an alleged theft of public funds. 40-year-old Michael Burling of West Liberty is accused of stealing thousands of dollars from the Elliott County Ambulance Authority between 2018 and 2024. The indictment includes charges of theft, abuse of public trust, tampering with public records, and possession of a forged instrument. And officials in Martin County gathered to break ground on the site of the new Martin County Elementary School this week. The new school will be located on Hollybush Road next to Martin County High School in Inez. Superintendent Larry James says a third of the county students will be on that site when school opens. With this news update, I'm Jamie Johnson.
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0: In local funeral announcement, services for Freddie Maynard, 73 of Ulysses, who passed away on Sunday. Services this morning, 11 a.m. at the Crum Funeral Home with Burnley Riverview Memorial Gardens in Louisa. 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Services for Jonathan Ray Music, 43 of Nippa, who passed away July 2nd. 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Services for Paula Sue Randolph Smith, 87 of Salyersville, who passed away Tuesday. Services Friday at 1 at the Victorious Faith Church with Burnley Branham Family Cemetery in Martin. Visitation is after 6 p.m. tonight at Jones Preston Funeral Home. Services for Dixie Wells, 80 of East Point, who passed away Tuesday. Services Saturday, 11 a.m. at the Phelps and Son Funeral Home with Burnley Wells Cemetery at East Point. Visitation after 4 p.m. Friday at Phelps and Son Funeral Home. Services for Darlene Ward, 91 of Paintsville, who passed away Sunday. Services Saturday at 1 at the Phelps and Son Funeral Home with Burnley Webb Family Cemetery at Mealy. 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Services for Regina Castle Dawson, 59 of Paintsville, who passed away Monday. Services are this coming Monday, July 13th, 2 p.m. at the Phelps and Son Funeral Home with burial in the Highland Memorial Park. 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And services for Margaret Reisner, 82 of Staffordsville, who passed away Monday. 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
3: K-94. Today, partly sunny with a chance of showers and thunderstorms, highs in the upper 80s. Then tonight, those showers and thunderstorms are likely with lows in the upper 60s. And Friday, showers and possibly thunderstorms, highs near 85.

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2: Seemingly within a 15-minute window, Jordan kept saying the wrong thing to the wrong people.
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2: 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You taught me to do this.
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13: Today, partly sunny with a chance of showers and thunderstorms, highs in the upper 80s. Then tonight, those showers and thunderstorms are likely with lows in the upper 60s. And Friday, showers and possibly thunderstorms, highs near 85.

Heading to class, work, or just cruising down 23? We've got the hits to get you there. 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
6: Today, partly sunny with a chance of showers and thunderstorms, highs in the upper 80s. Then tonight, those showers and thunderstorms are likely with lows in the upper 60s. And Friday, showers and possibly thunderstorms, highs near 85.

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2: 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How's it looking for our weekend boaters out there, Clark?
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11: Today, partly sunny with a chance of showers and thunderstorms, highs in the upper 80s. Then tonight, those showers and thunderstorms are likely with lows in the upper 60s. And Friday, showers and possibly thunderstorms, highs near 85.

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3: It's officially a budget shortfall to start the new fiscal year for Fayette County Public Schools, but we won't know how large of this shortfall until September at the earliest. Acting Director of Finance and Benefits Amy Smith said outstanding receipts, tax collections, and bills still need resolving. This is after FCPS already cut 120 positions, shortened some workers' days, and seek a $95 million loan, with interim CFO Kina Cole warning more cuts could be needed. The next committee meeting is August 5th. It took months to consider, but House Bill 312 is going into effect Tuesday. That's the bill that allows adults ages 18 to 20 to apply for a provisional concealed carry license, which requires a firearm safety training class and a background check. It was previously vetoed by Governor Andy Beshear, who said while he believes in the Second Amendment, he also believes in the laws that set minimum age requirements to protect Kentucky's youth. Federal prosecutors are supporting a motion from Brian Epperson's defense attorney to withdraw from the case. Rachel Yavalak says it's because of the actions of Caleb Thompson, a fiancé of one of the victims, with his billboards and social media posts calling for justice. Thompson earlier this year pled guilty to threatening Epperson and police. Epperson's trial is set to begin August 3rd. He's accused of killing at least two women by drug overdoses. And we could see Bergen Mayor Jamie Keyboards resign from his post as soon as tonight. A special city council meeting is slated with a top line in the agenda, accept Mayor Jamie Keyboards' resignation, followed by electing a council member to run their meetings. The council will also hear a request on annexing property for a possible data center. The agenda states there will be no public comment during tonight's meeting. I'm Lee Mowen.
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6: Today, partly sunny with a chance of showers and thunderstorms, highs in the upper 80s. Then tonight, those showers and thunderstorms are likely with lows in the upper 60s. And Friday, showers and possibly thunderstorms, highs near 85.

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13: Today, partly sunny with a chance of showers and thunderstorms, highs in the upper 80s. Then tonight, those showers and thunderstorms are likely with lows in the upper 60s. And Friday, showers and possibly thunderstorms, highs near 85.
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11: K94.7 weather. Today, partly sunny with a chance of showers and thunderstorms. Highs in the upper 80s. Then tonight, those showers and thunderstorms are likely with lows in the upper 60s. And Friday, showers and possibly thunderstorms. Highs near 85.

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6: Today, partly sunny with a chance of showers and thunderstorms, highs in the upper 80s. Then tonight, those showers and thunderstorms are likely with lows in the upper 60s. And Friday, showers and possibly thunderstorms, highs near 85.

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1: You won't want to be sedated for this. A tribute concert's in the works to mark the 50th anniversary of the Ramones' self-titled debut album.
2: The event is taking place August the 30th at Hollywood Forever Cemetery in Los Angeles. The event will be hosted by John Travolta and feature a performance by supergroup Creedence Family. Tickets to the Ramones' 50th anniversary tribute concert are available now. I'm Mark Mayfield.
1: Seems hell isn't going to freeze over anytime soon. Are extending their residency at the Sphere in Las Vegas to run through December. Tickets will go on sale next Friday, July 17th.
3: Hi, Davey. It's me, Mary Hartman.
1: Actress, writer, and director Louise Lasser has passed away. She was best known as the title character in the series Mary Hartman, Mary Hartman, and she received an Emmy nomination for the role in 1976. Lasser was 87 years old. And Mariska Hargitay has been picked to host the 2026 Emmy Awards. The Law & Order SVU star and executive producer is going to be the first woman to do so. The ceremony will take place on September 14th on NBC. And that's entertainment. I'm Daria Albinger.
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3: Today, partly sunny with a chance of showers and thunderstorms, highs in the upper 80s. Then tonight, those showers and thunderstorms are likely with lows in the upper 60s. And Friday, showers and possibly thunderstorms, highs near 85.

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1: 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I said I've not been around a lot of children and infants.
2: Because you don't like them.
1: 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More XYZ with Eric Zachary later tonight. 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
2: This afternoon, partly cloudy with a chance of showers and thunderstorms, highs in lower 80s. Tonight, mostly clear with a chance of showers and thunderstorms, humid with lows in the upper 60s. On Friday, showers and thunderstorms throughout the morning and afternoon, humid with highs in lower 80s.

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Everybody, Backstreet's back to begin on the go with Oh This Afternoon. We got so many good throwbacks coming up, so you got to keep listening here. And if you got a request, head on over to our Facebook page and comment on today's post. 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Again, that number is 606-789-6664. We're now diving in to Walk Like an Egyptian right here on Throwback Thursday edition of On the Go with O on K94.7.

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13: This afternoon, partly cloudy with a chance of showers and thunderstorms, highs in lower 80s. Tonight, mostly clear with a chance of showers and thunderstorms, humid with lows in the upper 60s. On Friday, showers and thunderstorms throughout the morning and afternoon, humid with highs in lower 80s.

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1: It is time for National What Day here for On the Go with O this afternoon. It is National Don't Put All Your Eggs in One Omelet Day. Guess that can go and start thinking about don't put all your eggs in one basket. I don't know, though. It is National Dimples Day. It is National Fashion Day, which seems to change pretty consistently, though most people do have their own style. And it is also National Sugar Cookie Day, which I will happily celebrate. I have branched out and tried other cookies, but sugar cookies is always my favorite. So that is it for National What Day here. So whether you are enjoying some fashion or you are eating a sugar cookie, it is always fun to celebrate National What Day. We're going to get back to the throwbacks right after this short break here on 94.7.
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The heat is on. That is Glenn Fry there. We now got some Pour Some Sugar on Me from Def Leppard. Then your afternoon sports report with John Doug Miller right here on K94.7.

0: John Miller with the WKLW Afternoon Sports. Detroit Tigers right-hander Justin Verlander says this will be his final Major League season. 43-year-old issued a statement thanking Major League Baseball Commissioner Rob Manfred for making him a Legends pick for next week's All-Star game before announcing his retirement. Three-time Cy Young Award winner has not pitched since April because of an injury, saying this season has been his most challenging and the sign he needed to hang up his glove. In addition to the Cy Youngs, Verlander was an American League Rookie of the Year and a Most Valuable Player and a two-time World Series champion. Well, the Reds evened their series against the Philadelphia Phillies after earning an 11-5 victory at Great American Ballpark. Sal Stewart, he went 2-for-4 with a pair of homers. Cincinnati, they have won two of their last three and will close out its three-game set tonight. Several members of Congress appear to be unhappy with the WNBA. A group of 11 lawmakers sent a letter to WNBA Commissioner Kathy Engelbert on Wednesday demanding the league take accountability for multiple attacks against Indiana Fever star Caitlin Clark. The letter describes Clark as the face of the league and suggests that she is on the receiving end of unnecessary physical hostility and violence. Lawmakers also mentioned their concern of reports that the attacks have been racially motivated. Quarterfinal round of the World Cup is here. France and Morocco, they square off in New England in a semifinal rematch of the 2022 tournament. Now, the French secured a 2-0 win and eventually fell to Argentina in the final. Lionel Messi and the defending champions get back to work on Saturday against Switzerland, while England and Norway clash earlier that day. Friday features a matchup between Spain and Belgium from Inglewood. Major League Baseball from last night. The American League, Tampa Bay beat the Yankees 3-0. Detroit 6, the A's 1. Minnesota beat Cleveland 6-5. Boston 5, the White Sox 0. Angels over Texas 13-1. National League, Braves 1 over Pittsburgh 3-0. As we said, the Reds beat the Phillies 11-5. Cardinals 1, they beat Milwaukee 5-1. San Diego 10, Arizona 4. And the Dodgers beat Colorado 4-3. Interleague play, Toronto over San Francisco 10-0. Chicago 9, Baltimore 7. Miami, they beat Seattle 2-0. Washington over Houston 8-2. Mets 1, they beat Kansas City 6-2. That's it for the Afternoon Sports Reporting. I'm John Miller.
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6: This afternoon, partly cloudy with a chance of showers and thunderstorms, highs in lower 80s. Tonight, mostly clear with a chance of showers and thunderstorms, humid with lows in the upper 60s. On Friday, showers and thunderstorms throughout the morning and afternoon, humid with highs in lower 80s.

1999, that is Prince there. We now got some Bonnie Tyler, Total Eclipse of the Heart. She actually passed away yesterday, so we're going to listen to one of her hits here. Then we got some Mambo Number 5 here on 94.7.

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12: This afternoon, partly cloudy with a chance of showers and thunderstorms, highs in lower 80s. Tonight, mostly clear with a chance of showers and thunderstorms, humid with lows in the upper 60s. On Friday, showers and thunderstorms throughout the morning and afternoon, humid with highs in lower 80s.

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1: With your local news update, I'm Matt Johnson. A Prestonsburg man has been arrested in connection with an alleged shooting that occurred in April. According to court records, 37-year-old Julia Medina is accused of firing a handgun following an argument outside of Hobart's Pizza at Lancer, placing several people in danger. Medina was arrested on July 5th on outstanding warrant and is charged with first-degree wanton endangerment, menacing, second-degree disorderly conduct, and discharging a firearm across a public roadway. An 18-year-old Wolf County man has been arrested following an undercover child exploitation investigation by Kentucky State Police. Jesse Dunn of Campton was taken into custody on Tuesday after detectives discovered him uploading sexually explicit images of juveniles online. A search warrant was executed at a Campton residence where electronic devices were seized for forensic examination. Dunn is facing 20 counts of possessing child porn. A grand jury has indicted a Morgan County man on multiple felony charges involving alleged theft of public funds. 40-year-old Michael Burling of West Liberty is accused of stealing thousands of dollars from the Elliott County Ambulance Authority between 2018 and 2024. The indictment includes charges of theft, abuse of public trust, tampering of public records, and possession of a forged instrument. Burling is lodged in the Rowan County Detention Center. Officials in Martin County gathered to break ground at the site of the new Martin County Elementary School this week. The new school will be located on Hollybush Road, next to Martin County High School in Inez. Superintendent Larry James says a third of the county students will be on that site when the school opens. For the country giant WSIP, I'm Matt Johnson.
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6: This afternoon, partly cloudy with a chance of showers and thunderstorms, highs in lower 80s. Tonight, mostly clear with a chance of showers and thunderstorms, humid with lows in the upper 60s. On Friday, showers and thunderstorms throughout the morning and afternoon, humid with highs in lower 80s.

0: If it's being talked about, we're talking about it now. 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
1: The FIFA World Cup final halftime show just keeps getting bigger. If I could get in, drive me a pin. Justin Bieber is the latest added to the bill. He'll join Madonna, Shakira, and BTS for the performance. The show will mark Bieber's first public performance since his headlining set at Coachella back in April. The 11-minute halftime show will take place July 19th at MetLife Stadium, known for the tournament as New York, New Jersey Stadium. Santana is extending its Vegas residency.
2: The 8 newly announced shows are scheduled from November 4th through the 15th. Tickets for the new dates go on sale this Saturday. Santana begins an intimate evening with Santana Greatest Hits Live residency on September the 16th. The show is taking place at the House of Blues at Mandalay Bay. I'm Mark Mayfield.
1: And it seems 2 hours is too long for today's movie audiences. At least that's what respondents told a recent survey by Talker Research. Gen Z viewers say 82 minutes is enough. That's less than an hour and a half. Boomers say 93 minutes is long enough. Toy Story 4 clocks in at 102 minutes, but when The Odyssey comes out, viewers will have to sit for 172 minutes. And that's entertainment. I'm Daria Albinger.
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13: This afternoon, partly cloudy with a chance of showers and thunderstorms, highs in lower 80s. Tonight, mostly clear with a chance of showers and thunderstorms, humid with lows in the upper 60s. On Friday, showers and thunderstorms throughout the morning and afternoon, humid with highs in lower 80s.

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1: That's right. It is time for Split Second, but there is no Adam today. I got Matt in here.
2: I was saying, I'm not Adam, but...
1: No, but this is more your day.
2: Yeah, this is definitely way more in my wheelhouse, aside from that one just fluke win that I had last week.
1: That was wild, and I don't think Adam will ever live that one down.
2: So. I got him on one song, and that was enough to take him down.
1: Yeah, he didn't do another one after that. So it's been a wild week around here, as we didn't have it yesterday. Then today, Adam is out, but we'll be back tomorrow.
2: Yeah.
1: So we'll see how today goes.
2: Yeah. And tomorrow is more his speed, too. Tomorrow, yeah, you're getting into the
1: new
2: the stuff,
1: stuff
2: that he would know.
1: Yeah.
2: Yeah.
1: Though he does love a throwback Thursday. So yeah, we'll maybe have him next week for Thursday.
2: Hopefully
1: we don't know
2: we do
1: yet. So let's dive in here where I play a literal split second of a song. Matt's got to give me the song title and the artist, and then I'll tell you what year that song came out on. So,
2: okay, I could tell you depending on what it is. But
1: hey, that works too. I got it wrote down here, so we'll see.
2: We'll see.
1: Ready?
2: I'm ready. That is Fleetwood Mac and Dream from 1977's Rumors.
1: Dang. Yeah.
2: Fleetwood Mac's my favorite band. You played right into it on that one.
1: Well, that one I was not expecting that quickly.
2: Yeah.
1: Okay.
2: I needed about, what was that, like two beats?
1: Yeah, barely. It wasn't even the full second.
2: Yeah.
1: Like, I had not stopped it at the full second yet. So
2: that's one of those songs, though, that like I've heard so many times that I just know it immediately when it starts.
1: Wow.
2: Fleetwood Mac and Dreams.
1: Okay. Maybe I'll get you on the second one. Let's
2: maybe
1: see.
2: Jukebox Hero by Foreigner.
1: Yes.
2: I don't know when that one came out, but I know that
1: 1982.
2: That's 1982. Okay. I knew that was Jukebox Hero, though.
1: That one's a favorite of mine.
2: I was just saying, you've said you love that song before.
1: It's the beat of it. Like, I don't even really care what the words are. It's that beat.
2: Yeah.
1: Because it feels like he's singing the song on the beat. So, over on the country station, we have Terry Clark, and it sounds like there is a metronome in one of her songs.
2: Oh, yeah.
1: And they say every word on that beat, and I love it.
2: Yeah.
1: I don't know why, I just do.
2: All the best songs go along with the beat, like that.
1: Very true.
2: Yeah.
1: Let's see here.
2: So, I'm two for two.
1: And I think you're going to know this one.
2: Let's see if I can go three for three.
1: We'll see what happens.
2: Wake Me Up Before You Go-Go by Wham.
1: Yes. And I didn't want it to get to the jitterbug part because I knew you'd know it then.
2: I was thinking for just a second until I heard the first part of Jitterbug. And then I realized, oh, that's Wake Me Up Before You Go-Go.
1: And that's 1984.
2: Yeah.
1: Another one that I like to play just because it's upbeat.
2: It's really upbeat. It's a feel-good song.
1: It's a nice song. You're always excited and bouncing in it. I don't know. It's just great.
2: Yeah.
1: So, we got Fleetwood Mac coming up with The Chain.
2: Oh, that's a great one, too. Another
1: one
2: off Rumors.
1: Do you know what year?
2: 1977. It was also on Rumors.
1: Oh, okay.
2: Yeah.
1: You've, like, memorized the albums, and I cannot.
2: I have.
1: It just does not stay in there.
2: Yeah. I have every album from when Lindsey Buckingham and Stevie Nicks joined the group.
1: Oh.
2: On vinyl. I have all those albums.
1: Wow.
2: And so I've heard them as many times as I can count.
1: Wow.
2: So you can't get me on anything Fleetwood Mac, unless you go like back before they even joined the group.
1: I wouldn't even know those songs. Like, at all. I was told you know Steely Dan, and I was like, I can't quiz him on that because I don't know.
2: You don't
1: know
2: Steely Dan?
1: So I've heard of them, but like,
2: they're great.
1: Like, that's it.
2: Yeah.
1: So, like, I was looking through songs trying to figure it out, and I was like, yeah, no, I can't do it.
2: You'd really like the song Do It Again by them.
1: Do It Again.
2: Yeah, that was their first song they released. It was 1972, and it kind of goes along with what you like. Like, I think it's kind of similar to Jukebox Hero in the way that they sing with the beat of the song.
1: Yeah.
2: And I think it's really good.
1: Okay. I'll look it up once we get back to the music. So what we're going to do is take a short break, get to Fleetwood Mac, and start thinking about what days Matt will join us next week.
2: Yeah.
1: See if I can really stump him next week. We'll have to see.
2: Get me on any day but Throwback Thursday, and you'll really stump me, probably.
1: True, but my goal will be a Throwback Thursday, just because I want to know if I can do it. So, we have Fleetwood Mac with the Shade coming up right after this short break, as well as Tainted Love.
2: Right? That's a good one.
1: That is a favorite of mine. That is 1981 as well.
2: Yeah.
1: And you are listening to K94.7.
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1: This afternoon, partly cloudy with a chance of showers and thunderstorms, highs in lower 80s. Tonight, mostly clear with a chance of showers and thunderstorms, humid with lows in the upper 60s. On Friday, showers and thunderstorms throughout the morning and afternoon, humid with highs in lower 80s.

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2: Seemingly within a 15-minute window, Jordan kept saying the wrong thing to the wrong people and getting us in just significantly worse situations.
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2: 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You taught me to do this.
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0: Wicked game. That is Chris Isaac, 1989. Thank you for that request. Came through on our Facebook page. Love getting requests on our Facebook and on our People's Bank text machine. So start thinking of next week's request that you will have. But that is how we're going to end On the Go with this afternoon, Throwback Thursday edition. But don't worry, I got some throwbacks going until about 6:30. So be sure to keep listening and enjoy those and start thinking about next week. Has got some fun coming up next week that I'm excited about. So be sure to listen in and check our Facebook pretty often. So that has been our show, and we're going to take a quick break before we dive into that 6 o'clock hour and come back with some Janet Jackson, then Mariah Carey, and Boys to Men. So have a great rest of your evening and tune in tomorrow, for it is Friday, and I love Fridays almost as much as I love a Throwback Thursday. 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
0: This afternoon, partly cloudy with a chance of showers and thunderstorms, highs in lower 80s. Tonight, mostly clear with a chance of showers and thunderstorms, humid with lows in the upper 60s. On Friday, showers and thunderstorms throughout the morning and afternoon, humid with highs in lower 80s.

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11: Tonight, partly cloudy with a chance of showers and thunderstorms. Humid with lows in the upper 60s. Friday, showers likely with a chance of thunderstorms in the morning and afternoon. Some with some heavy rainfall. Humid with highs in the lower 80s. Then Friday night, those showers and thunderstorms will continue. Humid with lows in the upper 60s.

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5: Tonight, partly cloudy with a chance of showers and thunderstorms. Humid with lows in the upper 60s. Friday, showers likely with a chance of thunderstorms in the morning and afternoon. Some with some heavy rainfall. Humid with highs in lower 80s. Then Friday night, those showers and thunderstorms will continue. Humid with lows in the upper 60s.

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1: XYZ with Eric Zachary. What a way to start the show. We just found out that Audrey, the only car accident you've ever gotten in.
2: Of my own doing, yeah. That,
3: well, wow.
1: Okay. That's not your own.
2: Well, compared to like.
1: When you were driving, you mean?
2: Yeah, when I was driving.
1: You were listening to the theatrical production of Rodgers and Hammerstein's Hello Dolly.
2: Hello Dolly. And
3: crash.
2: Then I just like, and then I shot off the ice and into a ditch.
3: Ugh. Whoa.
2: And it was fine. But honestly, I think that it like saved my life a little bit because I was so locked in that I missed a sign by like half an inch.
1: I rear-ended someone listening to Owl City's Fireflies.
3: You would not believe your eyes.
1: It's like, ugh.
3: That's crazy.
1: 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It's XYZ with Eric Zachary.

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3: This was you,
2: Audrey? Yeah,
3: no, who else would it be, really?
1: I'm sorry.
3: You want to learn how to churn butter?
2: Whoa,
1: XYZ
2: okay.
1: With Eric Zachary.
2: I have a point.
1: XYZ ENT Entertainment Report, all brought to you by Eggland's Best. We're getting more of, Laura Ingalls?
2: Yeah, whatever. Laura Ingalls Wilder. Okay, basically, they're doing a reboot of Little House on the Prairie. It's out today on Netflix.
1: Is it like a reboot where, like, now it's Little House in the City?
3: Right.
2: No, it is Little
1: still,
2: House.
1: They're still on the prairie.
2: They are still on the prairie. Okay. And I wanted to bring this to the show today.
1: Why?
2: Because that's my question. Why? And I think that it's maybe because everybody wants to be a trad wife.
1: Okay.
3: Whoa.
1: That's a hot take.
3: Whoa. I did not see that coming.
2: I think it's everybody's like, oh, homestead. Let's get away from all this. But
1: technology.
2: You know what I mean?
1: Yeah.
4: I mean, yeah. Aren't times tough on the farms these days?
2: I mean, yeah.
4: Are they tackling
2: are
4: that?
1: I saw someone, one of our friends that works in radio, posted like a really good take. He's like, I have a theory that people are going to start paying to go work at farms.
2: Well, that, yeah.
1: Oh, wow. Like, because okay. There's just like this innate need, I guess, as a human, not mine, but some people like to like
3: rough
1: with
3: it?
1: Their hands. That
2: yeah.
1: Like, you never grew up in that. You grew up in like the city or the suburbs and you never really did any like, trade work
3: okay.
1: or anything.
3: Huh.
1: I also have a hot take. I think that productions just really like Montana.
3: That's like the hot area,
1: like,
3: right now.
1: Yellowstone. Yeah.
3: Yeah.
1: Like, they're just looking for reasons to go film in like Billings.
3: Sure. Sure.
2: I see.
1: That's why.
3: I could
2: well,
3: see that.
2: I mean,
1: we'll
2: see.
1: Who's rebooting this? What network?
3: Netflix.
2: This is on Netflix.
3: Oh, yeah.
2: But I think the other thing that's interesting is I don't know if you guys know. Did you guys ever watch Little House
1: on
2: the Prairie?
1: Unfortunately, my
3: no,
1: grandma,
3: I did.
1: My grandma had this on all the
2: well,
1: time.
2: Well, here's the thing. My mom like loved Little House on the Prairie, right?
1: Yeah.
2: And it was pretty like forward thinking for the 70s. They tackled a lot of issues. So
1: yeah.
2: I'm interested to see how they're going to do that in 2026 when we, you know, are
1: Laura Ingalls gets a septum piercing. How will daddy respond?
2: You know what I mean?
1: XYZ with Eric Zachary, your XYZ ENT Entertainment Report, all brought to you by Eggland's Best.
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15: Tonight, partly cloudy with a chance of showers and thunderstorms. Humid with lows in the upper 60s. Friday, showers likely with a chance of thunderstorms in the morning and afternoon. Some with some heavy rainfall. Humid with highs in the lower 80s. Then Friday night, those showers and thunderstorms will continue. Humid with lows in the upper 60s.

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1: 49% of Americans under 30 are living with their parents.
2: Yes, this is according to the Wall Street Journal. A new report shows that due to high house costs, spikes in rent and student debt have now, you know, obviously put kids back home. They're also coining the term on social media, stay-at-home daughters and sons.
1: I also think some people are just like nervous to leave the house. Like in today's day and age.
3: Really?
1: Which I can
3: Are you serious? Talk that talk, Audrey.
1: I think partially it's financial, but I think also people who've pushed themselves to get out of their parents' house, like you, Audrey, like it's not like the jobs are super high paying, but you still find a way. You get through it. You live somewhere else.
3: I've been incredibly fortunate to be in positions where I can do that, but a lot of my friends are not in those positions.
2: Why not? Let's go, big dog.
1: What? They can't get a job?
2: Talk that talk, big dog.
1: I moved home at 31.
3: I have friends working 40 hours a week and their rent is still not covered by like half of... we're talking doctor's offices. We're talking chiropractic. I'm talking, I have friends who are paralegals. I'm talking very, very successful and smart young
2: girls. But you know
3: girls.
2: Who's outside?
1: Audrey.
2: Audrey Daylor.
1: I'm not saying there's not circumstances, but like as I've moved home for a bit because of financial reasons, but there's just people. It's concerning to me when someone's like 29 and they haven't left home.
2: Okay.
1: Like if you've gone out, tried and then had a return for a little bit, I understand. I'm empathetic to that. You've done the same, Jordan.
2: Yes.
1: But like, you know, I think there's also just a fear of leaving the house and like pushing yourself to like jump.
2: But you know who is outside? Audrey Daylor.
1: 49% of Americans under 30 living with their parents.
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You my girl. 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
1: XYZ throwback is coming up on the way. 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
8: Tonight, partly cloudy with a chance of showers and thunderstorms. Humid with lows in the upper 60s. Friday, showers likely with a chance of thunderstorms in the morning and afternoon. Some with some heavy rainfall. Humid with highs in the lower 80s. Then Friday night, those showers and thunderstorms will continue. Humid with lows in the upper 60s.

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1: Can you guess what year these three songs all came out? Same year for all three songs. We get a chance to guess after each one. Jordan and I playing for you at home. Audrey selected the songs. We call it XYZ Throwback. It's all brought to you by Progressive Insurance. You ready, Jordan?
2: Yeah, I mean, as ready as I'll ever be.
1: All right. Song number one. Here we go. Is it cool that I said all that? Taylor.
2: Is it chill that you're in? Delicate?
1: Delicate.
2: Mm-hmm.
1: Ooh.
2: Oh, no. Audrey.
3: I know.
2: Oh, I know it. I know it.
4: It's so hard to play it. Like five albums within 2 years.
2: No, Audrey, I want to throw you right now.
3: No, I thought this would be helpful.
1: It's not.
2: I thought this would be helpful.
1: It's not. Might as well just pick a Jason Derulo song.
2: Yeah, right? I have no clue. I need a second song. Yeah, I'm just gonna wait for a second.
1: Song number two. Here we go. Song number two.
2: Oh, this eyes? Actually helps.
1: This helps so much.
2: Oh, my God.
3: This is an Ocean Eyes. It's when the party's over.
1: Oh.
2: Thank God you said something, because I was about to lock out of my neck.
1: Oh, when the party's over. Oh.
2: 2018, lock it in.
1: No. Oh, my God, no.
2: I'm going 2018.
1: All right. I'm very confident that it's in the 2020s.
2: Okay.
1: I'm not going to select a date yet, though. Okay, so Taylor Swift, Delicate. Billie Eilish, When the Party's Over. Jordan saying 2018. I say no chance. Song number three. Five Seconds of Summer, Youngblood.
3: I didn't know this was 5 Seconds of Summer until I pulled it.
2: Really?
3: I had no idea.
2: Yeah, who is Youngblood the artist?
3: Imagine Dragons or something.
2: Imagine Dragons is crazy.
1: Is it just because you hear like a floor tom? Yeah. You just assume it's going to be.
2: There's going to be a huge drum breakdown. She was like, come on, Eric. Get a date out there.
1: I'm going to say 20. I was saying 2020s. I think maybe 2019. Because Delicate was off of Lover, I want to say.
2: All right.
1: And
2: stop doing
1: Lover
2: math.
1: Came
2: just,
1: out
2: just pick a
1: right
2: number.
1: Before 2020 because she was supposed to do Lover Come Fest, on. But they got canceled because of COVID.
2: Come on.
1: I'm going to say 2019. Lock it in.
3: Okay. Jordan, you are correct.
2: What?
3: It is 2018.
2: Yeah, boy.
1: What?
2: Let's go, boy.
1: Really?
2: Yeah. Yep, God is a woman with me around this time. This was my golden age in radio.
1: Awesome.
2: Yes. Audrey, let's go. Let's give you a high five. Yeah.
3: Delicate was on Reputation.
1: It was? Oh. Mm-hmm.
2: I love that you ended this with God is a Woman. I used to love this song.
1: If I knew that it was on Reputation, I would have gotten it.
2: So okay, I'm the winner. You stop talking. Thank you so much, Audrey.
1: Jordan,
2: this was incredible.
1: Your prize is you get to read the sponsor read. XYZ Throwbacks, all brought to you by Progressive Insurance.
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